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But am I the type of man that I want?

Guten Morgen mit Antenne Steiermark Sunrise. 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So baby, we'll be old. Think of all the stories that we could have told.

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1: 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My heart is crazy. It tells me you're the

hope. If you look into the distance, there's a house upon the hill, guiding like a lighthouse. It's a place where you'll be safe to feel our grace, 'cause we've all made